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2: Doing an exercise on public participation with the State Department for Mining has developed. The first document is on mine health and safety regulations. You know, you all know that we've had challenges in mine safety, so the regulation is aimed at sorting out the issue. So we also have mineral beneficiation policy that's being proposed so that all minerals leaving the country should have value. So we are trying to work on it. We have the policy that has been developed by the ministry, so we are doing public participation so that we can have the comments from the public. The final document that we're working on is the explosives bill that is being worked on. So the bill has already been developed, so we are also submitting it to the public for their comments. There's a delay. We should have had these bills long time ago so that we reduce the effect which the community and the general public has had, especially on the issues that are related with mine accidents.
1: Achata ko logoiwekab emet eng nwokindo kong'ete Emo FM testai pchit ketesioni ole nyorchini logoiwekab emet ititootin kasarta ne nyolu ak inai ile tesetai urerietab mbiretab keldo nebo World Cup ako ibun Emo FM alak eng urerioshechotok agenge eng agenge. 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
0: Deliver on these schools. Ago chepkondo kyu goteje gile. 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In terms of renovation of those schools. Si chepkondo chiganyo tanyoru a contractor kwek profit. Koka ko egg back to the school. Kako teach another one extra classroom. The profit chika tanyoru contractor. 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The other program ni kia ego in terms of environment. Agi in terms of kiakikisha ngele basari gora. Koga well distributed. So all those programs under NGCDF chepkondo ga mwananchi kogere the value. 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In fact, as we speak today, by December, kebendi nominations and elections, ko I will have finished 103 schools in terms of renovations, and I'm go touching 103 schools. I go the 52 schools, tiga ba matope, ko acha mguni 7. So the rest, ko this financial year, amu kebendi election year, ko kwale akomite ni chepkondo ka CDF tukul chikabwa chepa infrastructure kinemu matope amite under operation ondo matope in Aldai 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

0: I'm NSSF. 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So ikere ile kakibaishie our own resources. 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
5: When we say there is no shortage of capital in our continent, that statement is very, very true. From my own experience, in just 3 years, I have seen how we can mobilize domestic resources. It is easy, it is difficult to go borrowing money from people. They subject you to all manner of things, you know, do this, go and pass this law. How about those ones called? You go and pass the sexuality laws, go and do this, go and do this. You know, things that have nothing to do with the money you're looking for. But of course, you are subjected to such if you refuse to do what you have to do.
4: Keistoege logoiwek chotok kotesetai serikali koborchinge koger kole kakilitit ng'atutik chetinyegei ak balunetab koikab komonut asikomugak konyorune kelchin biikab emoni tugukab komonut chekinyorchin ng'ung'unyekab emet. 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
6: We're doing an exercise on public participation with the State Department for Mining as developed. The first document is on mine health and safety regulations. You know, you all know that we've had challenges in mine safety, so the regulation is aimed at sorting out the issue. So we also have mineral beneficiation policy that's being proposed so that all minerals leaving the country should have value. So we are trying to work on it. We have the policy that has been developed by the ministry, so we are doing public participation so that we can have the comments from the public. The final document that we're working on is the explosives bill that is being worked on. So the bill has already been developed, so we are also submitting it to the public for their comments.
4: Akjota kologo yuga emete eng nwagindo kongete MOFM the style chit ketoshion ni ole nyorchini logo yuga emete titotin eng kasarta ne nyalwa gina ile teseta ureria tambiret ap keldo nebo World Cup ago ebun MOFM alage nguriri oche jota kagenge eng agenge nai hur ngalek tugul kotinge ag ureria noto ageng K24 TV, K24 Plus, ak K24.digital Dunia ikiwa grao, tuko grao na K24 Live Stats. 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
0: 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So at the end of the day, our expenditures kopendi barak. 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So that is why the balance in expenditure versus revenue kuma mite, and that is why kumwai controller of budget. But at the same time, the same controller of budget, kuma ishi agina jeb kondok. 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So, ago mayai this office, ago yai this office. So that's why galen, she's talking from two sides of the same mouth. Yani, mwai gole kakichang, chang jeb kondok, chikakipa ishi. At the same time, go mwa egolen ni te offices chima nyalu kwa iguni aguni aguni sugo te stay Kenya. Ago offices chata tulu gigibu sugo ngeet in kiai checks and balances. Amu gigile gimache checks and balances. Now, to the issue ni kaungala lerani is a very good topic. Kwa kipitisha ni katiba ni nyao 2010, go one of the requirements kwa gile kimache two-thirds gender rule in every arm of government. Ngebwa executive right from the top at cabinet level koigichenge 2/3 for every appointments ngiwe board kechenge 2/3 in every appointments inyo legislature komache 2/3 gender rule in every house iwe judiciary komache agichek 2/3 gender rule gotko judges supreme court gotko ano ko you require 2/3 gender rule in every facet of the of category ne babi chegi sire. So ketaune judiciary ko so far I think ngiwe supreme court ko they meet the 2/3 gender rule because there are 7 out of the 7 go 2 are ladies already, 3 are ladies, so igere ile already there are more than 2/3 in your court of appeal ko the numbers are also balancing. So ngiwe judiciary sector ko they are balancing in terms of numbers. In your legislature, Senate are balancing. Ago, why is Senate balancing? Senators tiki kwai in terms of elective senators, kongeringen chebiusok. I think there are about 2-3 chebiusok tiki kwai as senators. The rest ko murenik, lakini the numbers kogi balancing because of nomination. And because Senate, the whole Senate House got 67 members, mm-hmm. 47 county representatives, and then the rest ko nominated. So, mm-hmm. Kitin down na fast. Nominating women to go balancing under the 2/3 gender rule. In your guna National Assembly, we are 349 members. The first thing ni ya constitution katiba, kugi gon asit ni gure women representative. Konget kota go balancing the gender rule so that every county go nominate kago electen go one leader ne a woman. Then over and above, in the elective seats of 290 constituencies. Because nominees, chepo National Assembly, go ngiringen, ogon de nominate ni tulgo ik chepo so go. We meet in 2000. Maitin gora. The 47 women MPs act the nominees, bago yam. Mm-hmm. So you require elective seats of the 290 constituencies, kwega balance in terms of women mm-hmm. and men. Mm-hmm. Kunguna Aldai constituency go tinda a woman. Mm-hmm. Samburu West ni go number one, go go number one in women. Because she is a lady, mm-hmm. and we are 27 of us. Kiki 28, like ni because Kiki appointed in Alice Wahome kwa cabinet. Mm-hmm. Kenge tuogi 27. So in the 27, igere iletage miseni the minimum threshold ni ba 2/3. The advisory ni ago maraga ni rule and court ni aingole kwa advisory mm-hmm. is a serious advisory. Ago kogonge President Arap Ruto mu. Ki na Biblia ago le amacha sub katiba.
9: Katiba.
0: I will abide. I will make sure the constitution is obeyed. 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
9: Mm-hmm.
0: 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ko women it is actually very interesting. Women.
1: Mm-hmm.
0: So in Kenya, kunya luge nyoru the 2000 gender rule. So when the court ruled, agole the cabinet now got legislature, National Assembly is not meeting the 2000 gender rule even as we speak today.
1: Mm-hmm.
0: So that advisory is very critical. Gele. In elections, the 2000 gender rule. For the president, from the 27 kotes, nigata reduce any 27 elected constituency, kotes from the 27. So, kere nendet kule, aine, simanget in reduce. The late former prime cabinet, prime minister, Raila Amolo Odinga, ko ingo constituencies se chiga tigi stronghold se chig ko where there was a lady kimugo chamjin nomination ki ele ki gachin direct 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So president ninyu ko ninyonet ko le maybe mama che ko da direction dey go to direct ketamu kenget in me gochi opportunity for aya ko choose the elected leader ge forcen into them like it is saw me go 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now the nominees the nominated so you from 27 taki ikerel taki tago lobanda taki machi another double of the same number so sigenyo ruke very comfortable so that nominees are check quick either good kuka youth quick a man or a woman quick yani kimache gigachi opportunity nominees quick any gender so kimache this gender ko changait so from 27 that it is another 27 not reducing so that is what we need to do now in the executive kogiro cabinet and that is now where the ruling came from giro cabinet ko the constitution of Kenya katiba go mwa egole cabinet shall be comprised of 21 members plus one ne AG ko 22 so 2/3 of that number igere ile as we speak right now of either gender magile gender ko ma women gender it is because right now the woman is the one on the lower side mutai ga changa jebyo so ko threat nguna for the men so ngiro that gender the women now are less by two so the advisory ni kogon kotini kogole onemu two men agonde two ladies so the question kagere man in headlines today gulen so which of these men nipkinemu in cabinet so ikereile that issue nebo gender is a critical issue at PSS level I think we will meet in the 2/3 give boards ko un meet in the 2/3 the only place ne ma meet in 2/3 ko at cabinet I think initially ki ga combine the executive ko le CSS at PSS but the court has now said in each cadre each category or each category differently ma to combine because you're combining kuma inyoru the 2/3 so that is why that advisory is coming ago that advisory is actually very critical because as women ko we are going to fight agelechi president you must comply because that is our role we are oversight so and we are representatives of the people kuma agelechi comply with that directive king any man gele kagoit elections so because kagoit elections very soon by February this year next year kunya lugo resign and chemoje ko elective positions So, you knew that opportunity because some of them will resign,
1: mm-hmm.
0: go by elective positions. Not everybody will want to remain in cabinet and go PSS. Because some, when they resign, please, Mr. President, appreciate that opportunity. You got in a fast. The gender, so that can you rule the 2/3 gender rule. So that advice is not at a good time, gora, because they give indicate the next government, opportunity, the female, because we are the ones on the receiving end right now. The men. For now, we are the ones on the receiving end. The men, and the thing give schools, I go be kimi para kimi bele go women. They are coming. And we are coming at a very fast.
9: Magi ite in a secretary of the cabinet in Mary Kiru Anjau. Magi ite go member of the cabinet. The
0: cabinet is 21 ministers and plus one AG.
1: Mm-hmm.
0: That is cabinet.
9: So
0: AG is just a secretary.
9: So ite AG.
0: It is 21 plus one. Get it? Mm-hmm. AG go alone. Standalone.
9: Tell el jinge.
0: It can be male, female.
9: Mm-hmm. Yeah, okay.
0: So the ones tigi to go the 20.
1: The cabinet secretary. 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
0: 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because we are going into an election year ko any new project kumagumwakse but the ones going on where are we at kungu na one of the issues chukogira isen ko projects chibo World Bank chibo stimoshek 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
9: yes.
0: Sports is devolved but it is national government yae ogot market situ takchu yagi tarke hand over to the county. So before get that, what are the procedures and processes? 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So those are the things that now we are talking about. 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

0: Right, asante sana Lucky Boy. 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
0: 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How much a week? 300. 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
0: 6,000. How much a week? 300. 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
1: to get number shopping. Yes.
0: In your chini again, you're done selling other. In your journey again, you're done 6,000 shillings. So, set a keyboard to get number 2 shopping. Like, I'm meeting 20,000. Meeting a fast in a room, nobody in a elibu shaglo in big tie 300. You ain't take it to go on your lagenge and go on your line. 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
9: 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So, kwa in general addiction ni, kwa it's progressive. 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With time, ku move energy to what we call experimenting. 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Na wa somogi, kebare social user stage. 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Patani biki sire that stage, kebare addicts now. So moving to the next fourth stage, kebare regular or heavy user stage. Heavy user stage ni yonyojito na bine kwe gabza, but still karongongete akwaga asi still functioning. Now kebare the fifth stage, kebare problematic stage. 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But young guy did a stage you know is now addicted. 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He cannot stay without using the substance. 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That is alcohol or bank. Because I people know you have places. Chotoret pikyo psychiatrists, clinical psychologists like me, psychologists, social worker, ketoret ijiko lanen kuburu without using my way.
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0: big 174.
1: Bid, imagine 6,000, which you get number 2, bid on your lag and get you.
0: Staff of at one hash?
1: To get number 2, number shopping.
0: In a middle bush, you lag in Mwite and Taban.
1: Yes.
0: MIFM.
2: Tama.
0: Aim. See John Santano, Jim, okay? Yes.
2: Leonard
0: Potter. Go, Leonard, in a lumber water. In one of your lumber conference in BMB.
1: You've got a senior.
0: Guru
1: Sinia.
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0: Yamune.
3: What the hell?
1: You mean bad love as a toilet? And I eat that a day?
3: Until I take it to a theater to end a little of a tangle.
1: Eh.
3: Got boy down, man.
0: Gongoy,
1: Guru.
3: Guru Sinia,
0: Yes.
3: I got Drun and a little of a town.
0: Gongoy. Asante sanam. MIFM?
2: MIFM, hello.
0: Hello.
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0: Hey, Magabza.
2: Oh, I'm not going to be able to do that.
0: I'm going to go to the house. 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
2: 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And the stock of it, they were in Turagamun, King of one again, long junk, track in the Tuga.
1: Ah,
2: track in the Tuga. So, tracking, kiss me, look up.
1: So, got bread up to rack.
2: Kill, look up, bread up to rack. Kill, got Columbia, and the stock them. Kagajor, Tuga, Lame.
1: Yes.
2: Let me be a big bag up to wait you.
1: Kiss
2: me, Tuga. Got Ganam, then all right, good poorly, Jesus.
1: My God, you go to give me a big better than mine.
2: Eh, I get you.
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2: 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Itinye K24 TV, K24 Plus, and ago K24 Digital. Sawa. 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

0: Jackson.
1: Yes, director wa masuala ya tabaka conference akisema ping mode inside mode oyanga kina musimi tafadhali nwagit kabisa uy direct ping mode in side mode keep quiet china sweat
2: kabile
1: yes
2: amine
1: kichame ge
2: abai bara gane ndiliya na gari ana re
1: yes
2: Hey, what's your name?
1: Hey!
2: I'm not a big guy, is that it?
1: Yes.
2: I'm not a big guy.
1: Blanga. Yes.
2: Yeah, that is good. No, no, no. That is good. You are so much. Go out. We are not doing anything. We are not doing anything. We are not doing anything. We are not doing
1: anything. We
2: are not doing anything. We are not doing anything. We are not doing anything. We are not doing anything. We are not doing anything. We are not doing anything. We are not doing anything. We are not
1: Kongoi, asante sana. Milka engong ati?
3: What the law?
1: Yo.
3: What the law?
1: Chame ge.
4: I got a big mood,
1: Yes. Kutoma get a style. How much are we ten? Soko gidogo. Yes, which you got much a taman? Which you got much a taman? Koga gonyi chita number 490005 495 649. Yes, kaga nyi. So nguni gogagi tiakta bonus. Chita ne went to get the number 6 nguni. Ko it say that he sold 120,000 and ago 18,000 bonus. Chitane go gewa mate igwa genge in bichu go gima kinge ten. 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
8: government and county governments will contribute about 45% of the investment in agriculture over the next 5 years. The private sector will do another 35%, and the remaining 20% will be done by development partners.
9: This is the first step towards ensuring that we have a sustainable agricultural financing in this country, and it's a move that basically shows the fact that the government is very committed in terms of ensuring that agricultural financing is properly resourced.
7: Ekago mangei kibagengeit notok nebo chaik chebo KTDA in county notok nebo Kisii akomwa kole chobotin icheket koger kole kanamgei eun eng kibagenge ak inet kabatik akobo kakwautik chetoreti kikimit kororonindo nebo chaik. 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
10: The directors from region 6, that is zones 10 and zone 11, they reparated on the moisture content deducted from tea farmers on delivery of their tea leaves to the respective factories, which has participated to negative publicity.
11: Our 14 tea factories use international standards of management, and we are fully satisfied by ISO standards. The government does periodical audits, and we are fully compliant. The issue of moisture content is not there. What is normally there is that for every bag, there is a tear weight. Still, we are running our factories well, and our aim as directors is to ensure that the farmer gets the maximum benefit.
7: Chato kologoyek chebo mungaret kainenyu ko Elisheba Chebe.
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1: Emma FM?
0: Hello?
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0: Nemye?
1: Come on, I'm going to go to the house.
0: Yes.
1: You know, I'm going
0: to
1: go to the house. I'm going to go to the
0: house.
1: I'm going to go to the house. I'm going to go to the house. I'm going to go to the house. I'm going to go to the house. I'm
0: going to go to the house. I'm
1: going to go to the house. I'm going to go to the house. I'm going to go
0: to the house. Ehe, tige wasi mbiga lagi ni alagi che?
2: Rambo!
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2: Yes!
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0: Yes, about the World Cup. This is the World Cup in Guni. 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Imagine a Timita in Ono Renera, Timita in Ono Gogista, Timita in Ono Top Square Agunga, to Gujan to Gul, Eva Ibangini in K24 TV, K24 Plus, a K24 Digital. 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
1: Nitago magoyo gigo cha chamtina cha mangara ina ke kubun sakta na private corner abi ne kwag le guno ta kam mami te ke jine taran ko mele kwe galak to le che nyoru.
2: I will tell you, the Lord protects the fund. First, the fund is not allowed to borrow on its balance sheet. Have you seen any fund like that which is not allowed to borrow? This is the fund that's not allowed to borrow on its balance sheet. Therefore, it cannot be subjected to unnecessary risks. Two, it is clear in the act, it must be a bankable, commercially viable project, which must be screened. And by the way, it also says that you have to, this fund can only partner in implementing project. Therefore, for you to partner, you must get a partner. Who is this foolish person in the private sector who would come to put money on a political projects and expect returns?
1: In county na banandi kugakomwa Governor Stephen Sangole kitesin melekwege county tekiba ECDE in county nota generawe tafusit kanyini toge kagon Governor Sanga ya misa nota petu sekengerengu ngeten gap kwa ebono gap oret kwa niti jotok pa ECDE konere kini sergali tap county nota gen mwait kole macham gosuldaga antinete negi sirchini nipagiti sitege melekwege.
3: We have resources to move our teachers to job groups and better and conclude the process that we had started of ensuring that the terms of service of our ECD teachers comes to the scheme that summaries and the remuneration commission had recommended, subject to resources. So what the summaries and remuneration commission did is that they gave us a scheme of service for ECD teachers, but they say that you can implement it subject to availability of resources.
1: Kwaise sang kasarata ke kole etet eng tatu tege che bora bine ge che bagi nyini taga en ke age nyit ne nyone ko kita sini mile kwe ge che bago ne te ke ba ECD ole go ne tide de tnye degree ne ne te ECD go nyoro mile kwe ke te lu se go no mangut eng arawe taga tul.
3: I am happy that we have worked around our resource envelope, and in this budget, our ECD teachers, under an arrangement that we have agreed, we are including their allowances, rolling out the first phase of the allowance in July and the second phase of the final allowance in January. A degree teacher will be earning 55,000, way above any degree holder in any of the jobs. And we are doing that proudly because we know that the future of our children must be in the hands of committed, motivated, and well taken care of teachers.

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2: Mami then bonus.
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1: Number 3. 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
2: Em.
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0: 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So much you going to get number one, number so light. 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
1: 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Okay, no, I know. 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
1: 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Gabalin, and don't you hunger in your star 441 hash to get number one. I know, Jita, about 227.
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1: 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Very good. Gabalin, and don't you hunger in your room? 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
1: Regan, your jigagin, and you on 80,000. 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
4: 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That is the future of this republic. That is the future of this county. 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
19: government and county governments will contribute about 45% of the investment in agriculture over the next 5 years. The private sector will do another 35%, and the remaining 20% will be done by development partners.
20: This is the first step towards ensuring that we have a sustainable agricultural financing in this country, and it's a move that basically shows the fact that the government is very committed in terms of ensuring that agricultural financing is properly resourced.
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1: The directors from region 6, that is zones 10 and zone 11, they reparated on the moisture content deducted from tea farmers on the delivery of their tea leaves to the respective factories, which has participated to negative publicity.
21: Our 14 tea factories use international standards of management, and we are fully satisfied by ISO standards. The government does periodical audits, and we are fully compliant. The issue of moisture content is not there. What is normally there is that for every bag is a tear weight. Still, we are running our factories well, and our aim as directors is to ensure that the farmer gets the maximum benefit.
18: Choto ko logoiwek chebo mungaret kainenyu ko Elisheba Chebet.
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9: Daughter has gone to school and we've inspected the place. Everything looks better, much better, and we are happy. For my daughter, we've done a lot of counseling. Right now, she's in a good state and she's happy to be back in school after waiting for a long time. So we are happy.
25: We have inspected the school. The school is okay. The girls are happy. They have met the measures, the requirements for their safety and their safety measures that have been taken. Actually, the school is in a better state than it was and we are happy. Our children have healed. My daughter is okay. We took her through counseling.
8: Again, logo yaga lago kaita time betu tabraini sirindeti notagen nibo nerani gengi emoni fikirini Jacobs ofisa shekioto gechebo DCI nyotok Nairobi ananjotok cheba segeishete asoko bit ketepse 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
10: I first and foremost want to take this opportunity to send my heartfelt sympathies and condolences to the family, friends and loved ones of the late comrade Cecil Ouma following his very tragic and timely death. The circumstances around Cecil's death remain distressing and are of course a subject of an active investigation. I have responded to an invitation by the investigating agencies to record my statement as to what really transpired, and already I think as it was shared, 7 people including 2 or 3 from my office have already been summoned and equally shared their side, and my commitment is I will continue to make myself available for any.
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2: I enhanced our structured engagement, capacity building, exchange programs that have strengthened our operational capability, the National Police Service. There have been areas of training and capacity building, which has covered such areas as anti-drug trafficking training, intelligence sharing techniques, counter-terrorism, best practices, and bilateral cooperation. Very important anti-organized crime training, which is aimed at curbing transnational organized crime networks, which includes human trafficking, drug trafficking. They have been training also very important for us, of our General Service Unit Police, to deal with riot control.
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3: Daughter has gone to school and we've inspected the place. Everything looks better, much better, and we are happy. For my daughter, we've done a lot of counseling. Right now she's in a good state and she's happy to be back in school after waiting for a long time, so we are happy.
4: We have inspected the school. The school is okay. The girls are happy. They have met the measures, the requirements for their safety, and their safety measures that have been taken. Actually the school is in a better state than it was, and we are happy. Our children have healed. My daughter is okay. We took her through counseling.
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0: 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I go York to about ink in most to make your total Jebasang. I go mock telling Jeb Konda I get a goal. 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
8: Engagement, capacity building, exchange programs that have strengthened our operational capability, the National Police Service. There have been areas of training and capacity building, which has covered such areas as anti-drug trafficking training, intelligence sharing techniques, counter-terrorism, best practices, and bilateral cooperation. Very important anti-organized crime training, which is aimed at curbing transnational organized crime networks, which includes human trafficking, drug trafficking. They have been training also very important for us, of our General Service Unit Police, to deal with riot control.
7: Again, logo gala go gago ma fsa tene telal jin te tutik chiba mungare tap ma yegen county ni wail gen Margaret David Kandia wale tese ta gwi biga kwa utik chiba ugir wale kagir nda isi ta ma yegen kwenu tap narani gen county ino toge kongala ling ta wani tap iten kuma kule sabi tap narani gu baga manut misi ngeng betu shike mite ta gu no togu baga manut kirib ing oret no tog ninyolu.
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1: All right. 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
2: Wai tu matireni.
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1: 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Agere sai shek choto kiki chom jigego gi timit bwana.
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1: 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Ai.
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1: 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Yani 83 minutes alafu
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1: goite 88.
2: Eh?
1: Goite 88.
3: Why
1: about what were Quinjit? Hey!
4: That saucer was very, very serious.
1: Hey, get the shit going out to the way my film committed down. I'll be signing Guni. Exile Secure to Pana. I got a target to not to watch a tool in Guni. I'm gonna let you meet in steaming out about Spain and not about Austria. All right.
3: Yes.
1: Not talk any good and go in a fast. Not to get much good and again, go get tanked to shin out to buy my FM bana. Hey, I get a kipeng and looking at police was sasa.
3: Team not in Austria. Team not in Spain.
1: Team not in Austria. Team not in Spain, Baba. Team it up Austria. Team not in Spain.
3: Yes.
1: Right. Okay, let me show you how to get chocolate. Tell me, take up some time and go in. Ask your man a lecture to get chocolate inside. Shake your chocolate. 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
3: Eh?
1: Ona mwona.
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1: Yeah? 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
1: Yes, okay, the shit cannot turn by my FM committed down. 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I get a target and I see Mushak, I get a target and I see Mushak 13. 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
0: Pick 13
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0: 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Number 7.
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0: Right, air tu mesti conference.
1: Aha.
0: Agar kita ni doanya nabo school fees marambil je.
1: Yes, sama cakap air doanya nato nabo school fees, by the.
0: Air school fees nabo marambil je.
1: Aha.
0: Ama kau cerita ni di school fees number 4. Ama cakap number 3.
1: Yes.
0: School fees number 4.
1: Ama cakap ni nampi mo tu kuri tu kau simu ya kau sahi. Agi we doanya nato nabo school fees number 4.
0: School fees number by number 3.
1: Bagai number 3.
0: You tak mama cerita nangka guru?
1: Yeah.
0: Chill star 448 hash. Are you enjoying your number 4? Yeah, school fees quiet. Me number 3 or me number 4? Normal gaba ngu no number 4. Kiwa tosling at end of cherry lomoy. Kiwa tosling at end number 4?
1: Yes, enjoying your number 4, my friend. Enjoying your number 4. Enjoying your number 4, bana. Amma chiki gote kitu school fees chato kiba 4,500 kitu. Elibu shangwa na kupa walmud kitu. Yes, kuti mache 4,500. Ite enjoying your number 4 school fees. Enjoying your number 4. Matiwe number 3. Kimachi enjoying your number 4. Amuna oto negen kutu omgeting.
0: Yes. Donya number 3. No, sorry, number 4. Kimaya school fees number 4. But number 3, kimachi only 4,500. 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Kimachi ki wonin 4,500 Kenya shillings. 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Ama chika yaba school fees number 4.
1: Number 4 gitio.
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1: 4,500.
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1: Namba kusimu tagi yon donyo notu nabai. Tete donyo notu nabai. Donyo notu nabai fees. Donyo number 4 nabai fees.
0: Yes.
1: Number 4 not about fees bana. Agere timi not about Spain and not about in timi not about Spain not about Austria bana. Agere 1-0 tagondo timi not about Spain. Tagoro mgazit bana.
0: Tago atare kabisa.
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0: 4,500 cheke goni bana endonya number 4. Matiwe number 3. 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Tafadhali toka hapo. Stege number 3 school fees. Kimite school fees number 4. 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
1: Yeah. 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
0: Donya number 4.
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0: Star 448 star 3 hash. Me won fusion kimita school fees number 3. Magumi number 4 nan ganga kage bunu. Kimita school fees number 3. 2000 2000 2000. 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

0: 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Eh? 3000 Okay, Dorcas 3000 go missing Dorcas, right? 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